0: when your eyes will get wise. Look alive, 95, what up? Hypnotic thug life. Know what I'm saying?
1: Amber Payton with BIN News Now. The White House says the economy is in a good spot. Treasury Secretary Scott Bessent pointed to growth in 401k accounts, record U.S. energy exports, and the popularity of Trump accounts.
2: We passed the largest tax cuts in American history.
1: His comments come the same day a new inflation report showed consumer prices at their highest level in nearly 3 years. Alabama Attorney General Steve Marshall has filed an emergency appeal with the U.S. Supreme Court after a federal panel ruled the state's 2023 congressional map discriminated against black voters. Marshall wants justices to declare the court-drawn 2024 map unconstitutional. In Virginia Beach, Virginia residents are concerned after a white supremacist group marched near the oceanfront over Memorial Day weekend. Police say about 30 masked men carried Confederate and Patriot Front flags. The Virginia Beach NAACP condemned the march and says it stands against hate. Get BIN News Now on demand 24/7 on the iHeartRadio app.

0: Eric V has something really cool to let you guys all know about.
1: Well, we all know the price of living in America can be expensive, right?
0: True.
1: There's some really cool places that you could move that if you make $1,000 a month, it will make you basically rich.
0: I got questions for you.

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12: Now, I've been flirting with the thought of leaving America and working overseas, working in different places. Right. My first question is, how, unless I'm working online or working for a company in America, am I able to continue to make the amount of money that I want to make while I'm making in America in a new country that their value system is way below?
13: It's way different, yeah.
12: Okay, so if they're not going to pay me what I'm worth in America, how are they going to pay me? You see what I'm saying?
13: Yeah, I see what you're saying, but that's up to you to figure out.
12: So what are these places that we can move if we're broke?
13: If you have $1,000 a month,
12: okay,
13: that makes you rich in these countries.
12: Okay.
13: All right, let me tell you some of these countries.
12: Give it to me.
13: Super cool. Bali, Indonesia.
12: Bali, you mean?
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12: All right, what about the dark side of Bali?
13: I'm not going to talk about that. I'm talking about the positive sides if you're making less than $1,000 a month.
12: What's next?
13: Chiang Mai, Thailand. $1,000 a month, you could live really good.
12: Okay.
13: Rent from $250.
12: Okay.
13: Street food, $2.
12: Okay.
13: Fast internet everywhere. Medellin, Colombia. Maybe you just went there.
12: I did.
13: A polished, modern city. Rooftop everything, $1,000. 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
12: Energy.
13: With change.
12: Okay.
13: Da Nang, Vietnam.
12: Oh, so
13: some of these cities you could live very well making $1,000 a month.
12: Have you studied any of these cities? Which one are you going to first?
13: I think I would go to Bali, Indonesia.
12: Okay.
13: Sure. Or Medellin, Colombia.
12: All right. Well, let's go. We could broadcast from anywhere.

0: We are the Baker Boys. It's a thoughtful Thursday right here. Thank you for tuning in.
1: Positive news right here. And also a way to make you think about what you are doing with your life and your community.
0: Okay.
1: A Utah fifth grader pays off his entire school's lunch debt.
0: Whoa.
1: You heard me. What are you doing in
0: fifth grader?
1: Fifth grader, bro.
0: Dang.

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6: 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So Liam Whitney, he's a fifth grader at Ethnos Academy Charter School in Utah. Mm-hmm. He raised more than $2,100 to eliminate the school lunch debt at his school.
5: Okay.
6: In an effort to make sure his fellow students could eat lunch. He spent more than a week going door to door with help from his family to raise the funds.
5: Nice.
6: And to help with the effort, listen to this, Eric V. Liam and his mom reached out to DJ Bracken.
5: Okay.
6: He's the founder of Utah Lunch Debt Relief Foundation,
5: which
6: has helped pay off meal balances for more than 75 schools in the state.
5: That's really cool.
6: So isn't this inspiring?
5: Very, very inspiring, for sure.
6: We should start our own foundation to help feed the kids.
5: That's a great idea, Nick V, and we will definitely keep that in our back pocket so we can figure that out.
6: A little positivity to end the show. We love you guys. Have a beautiful, blessed, and powerful day from the Baker Boys.
5: Catch you tomorrow for Feel Good Friday and Nick V with the brand new Mouth Love as we go into the weekend, man. It's the Baker Boys Daily. We love y'all. Peace. Mm-hmm.

0: Amber Payton with BIN News Now. JFK International is one of four U.S. airports designated for passengers arriving from African countries impacted by Ebola.
1: We cannot and will not allow any cases of Ebola to enter the United States.
0: Secretary of State Marco Rubio says travelers from the Congo, South Sudan, and Uganda will also be screened at Dulles, Hartsfield-Jackson, Atlanta, and George Bush Intercontinental in Houston. Maryland's Black Attorney General Anthony Brown has named members to a commission investigating young Black children who died at a former state-supported facility in Prince George's County. The group will study unmarked graves and recommend ways to honor their lives. And the Supreme Court is siding with death row inmate Terry Pitchford, a Black man, in a case involving alleged racial discrimination.

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1: It's about that time, y'all.

I ain't sent the word, I flip faster than birds. 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You shouldn't provoke, I bring the worst from the LBC. 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

0: thing.
1: Hey, good morning. It's Dee Dee in the morning. Welcome to the show. It is Friday. Yes, it is. Today it is, what is it, May 29th?
2: Yes.
1: It is.
2: Friday.
1: Yeah, well, welcome, welcome, welcome, everyone. All right, so we are all here. Jay Caruso.

0: I'm going to get my dive on. And I'm going to get my swim on.
1: Oh, damn.
0: All weekend long because it's Friday.
1: It was just a little early, but listen, it is National Heat Awareness Day.
2: Oh, it happens afterwards. That's right. What are you doing?
0: I'm just excited that it's Friday.
1: I know, we can tell.
0: And I'll be glad to see y'all every Friday and stuff.
1: All right. Where are you this weekend, though? Where are you this weekend?
0: I'm going to the SIP.
1: Oh, no, that's right.
0: I'm going to hit that SIP.
2: Motherland.
0: That SIP, baby.
1: Yeah, it is the motherland for all African Americans in this country. We all originated in Mississippi.
2: Somehow, some way.
1: Yeah. It's National Alligator Day.
0: Yeah.
2: Some people eat them.
1: Mm-hmm.
0: Alligator bites are amazing.
2: No, they're not.
0: They
1: My
0: really
1: husband
0: are.
1: Likes
0: they
1: them.
0: Really I love them.
1: He likes them too. It's World Digestive Health Day.
3: Mm-hmm. Yeah.
2: Check
3: it.
2: It's a big
3: one.
2: It's a big one.
1: Can you digest it after you eat some alligator?
0: Yeah.
1: You like fried alligator?
0: I do.
1: Uh-huh. Have you ever had alligator chili?
2: Nah, I'm good.
1: I went to a restaurant. They sold alligator chili.
0: Chili?
2: Mm-hmm. Oh, pass.
1: Mm-hmm. It's World Tiger Nut Day, huh? What's a tiger nut?
0: Wait a minute.
1: What's a tiger nut?
0: You're going to have to rearrange that.
3: What's a tiger nut?
1: Hey, Bree.
4: Snack, man.
1: Oh, it is? Tiger nuts?
0: Tiger nuts?
2: It's a nut. It's
0: Damn.
2: Just a nut.
1: Is it really?
0: Yeah.
1: Oh, okay. I ain't never heard of a tiger nut.
0: And they say the kids one's called Simba.
1: They're great. Simba nuts? Are they Simba nuts?
0: Oh my gosh.
1: National Paperclip Day.
2: Hey, shout out to paperclips. There's so many uses for them.
0: Man, you ain't lying.
2: If your zipper, if the part of the zipper that you grab breaks, mm-hmm. you can put a paperclip in place.
1: Yeah. A lot of people use it to clean their nails.
0: Yeah.
4: And the ears.
2: That's dangerous.
1: And the ears,
0: matter of fact, they were my first cufflinks.
2: That too. You're right. That too.
3: Cut it out.
1: All right, let's celebrate birthdays. Here we go. I wanna say happy birthday. You know, now they got them fancy paper, because them gold ones would look kind of good as a paper, as a
0: cufflink.
1: Oh, my mic just broke.
0: Did you dare in there?
2: Are you holding the mic?
3: Need a paper clip.
2: Yeah.
0: Now you look like a reporter.
3: Need a paper clip.
1: I wish we had a paper clip.
3: Yep.
0: See?
1: Mm-hmm. All right. Happy birthday goes out to LaToya Jackson.
0: Okay.
2: Hey.
0: I don't know what's wrong with...
2: Was she in the movie?
1: No.
0: No. But I'm concerned about her, though.
1: Yeah. No, LaToya's in the movie.
2: LaToya was in the movie?
1: She's the only sister in the movie.
0: Oh, you know what? Yeah.
1: She is in the movie. But I know what you're saying. Right now, we've been seeing pictures of her online.
0: Real
3: man. Small, right?
1: Real thin. Mm-hmm. Pop singer Rebe Jackson celebrating a birthday. Damn.
3: Damn, Rebe. Okay.
1: Both of them were born on the same? Okay. Yep. Singer Mel B from the Spice Girls. Mm-hmm. Basketball player Carmelo Anthony celebrating a birthday.
3: The original Melo.
1: Let me see. Actress Laverne Cox celebrating a birthday.
0: Okay, right on.
1: And football player Puka Nacua. Is that
2: Nacua?
1: His name?
2: Nacua.
0: Nacua, yo.
2: Puka Nacua. He was a beast last year. He's been killing it. He's the guy who got cheated on by another player during the season, and then after that, he started balling out after she left and cheated on him.
1: Wait, she was another player?
2: No. So Puka Nacua is playing during the season, finds out his wife cheated on him with another player during the season. When that happens, Diddy, he went off fire.
1: Got it. I didn't know what
2: that was. Angry.
1: Okay. All right. It was a lot going on. Hey, listen, let's do this. We are all talking about memes this morning. We kicked the show off with early morning memes. Yeah. Mine just says this. If I accidentally like something online, I will unlike it. I don't give a F if you've seen me do it.
0: Wow,
1: but if I like it, I didn't mean to like it.
0: Facts.
1: Okay. All right.
2: Okay. I like it. All right, here we go. I think you're going to like it. I've been working on them. I'm a dad. If you're a dad and you need a dad joke, here goes. What do you call a misbehaving owl?
1: Who?
2: Hooligan.
1: Hooligan.
3: Not a hooligan.
0: Okay.
2: And you did it with me.
1: All right, let's move on. I can't believe you. Okay.
3: Mine says, when you really locked in with somebody, you don't look for greener grass. You water yours.
1: I know that's right. That's true.
3: You water yours.
0: We'll water mine. Here we go. Jealousy turned friends into strangers faster than betrayal.
1: You ain't lying.
0: Ooh, than betrayal.
2: I like when you say stuff.
1: All right.
0: I bet you do.
1: He said, I like when you say stuff. All right, listen, on the show today, everybody, we're going to tap in with our latest couple on Dave Phil. Also, get ready for comedian George Wallace will stop by the show. And we got Cash with our $1,000 minute game. It's all coming up. Here we go. It's Dee Dee in the morning.
5: I'm U.S. Transportation Secretary Sean Duffy. We all seem to be in a rush these days. From work to driving our kids around. But when you're behind the wheel, please do not speed. A few minutes saved by going faster is never worth the risk. So follow the speed limit, enjoy the drive.

0: All right, guys, listen, it's time for us to play a wonderful game. We got us a wonderful morning show game. Here's the deal. We're playing morning show superlatives. Remember we did?
1: Hold on. I kind of remember this.
0: Yeah. Our producer, Tracy, you know, she went to Pace University. She gave me this. Remember, we were all like superlatives.
2: Yeah. Superlatives, an exaggerated or hyperbolical expression or phrase.
0: Okay, there it is. All right, here we go, everybody. Now, you can pick yourself or you can argue that somebody else on the team is more deserving of each of these titles. Let's Are you guys ready?
1: Okay.
0: Here we go. Who's most likely to start a group chat for one tiny question?
1: J. Cruz.
0: J. Cruz. Yeah, that's you.
1: Would
0: yeah.
1: anybody be upset if I was late tomorrow?
0: Yeah. Yeah.
3: Yeah.
0: Who's wrong with you?
3: Yeah, Houston, Texas.
1: How was breakfast?
0: What?
1: Right. Come on, guys.
0: He does.
2: I like to communicate with my team.
0: He does. You over-communicate. We be like, hey, I'm busy right now.
1: We trying to send you back messages to give you a hint to stop. You won't.
0: Sometimes I just don't even answer. I'm like, you realize I'm busy.
2: Yeah, I'm ignoring you.
1: I sent him a thumb up one time. He gonna respond, I need more.
2: I think I actually did.
0: All right, here's another one. Who's most likely on the show to say, I'm on my way while still in the shower?
2: Didi.
1: Oh, Didi. Yes, that's you all day. Yeah, yeah.
0: That Didi. That is me. I'll lie in a minute. Didi. Before I get in the shower, I'm Didi, on my way.
2: Didi.
0: All right. Who's most likely to turn a 5-minute story into a trilogy?
1: Oh, that's a good one.
4: Is that a JJ thing?
0: No. It could be either you.
1: Or you. I think Didi. I would say Didi.
0: I
1: would
0: turn it into a trilogy.
2: Yeah, you're creative.
1: It's
2: going to
1: be a whole bunch of let me tell yous and wait a minute and hold on. Here it goes.
2: We're going to make this 3 breaks. It's going to be 3 breaks, y'all.
1: But get this.
2: Right.
1: I'm not going to lie to you.
0: Add a clip here.
1: And then when we get through, she's going to tell the engineer, clean it up. It's going to be a bunch of can I tell the truth?
2: Yeah. Right.
1: Can I tell the truth?
0: Yeah. Can I be honest?
1: Can I be honest?
0: All right, here's another one. Who's most likely on the show to fall asleep during a movie?
1: JJ.
2: That's me.
0: JJ.
2: You fall asleep during meetings.
0: Yeah. He does.
1: I do. I'm talking about sitting across from the boss.
0: Yeah. Okay, who's most likely to laugh at their own joke first? J. Cruz.
2: I knew you were going to say that. That's because my dad jokes are so good.
0: No.
1: Well, okay.
0: See, look at us. We all have to be quiet.
1: There you go.
0: Okay. Who's most likely to have 100 unread texts? Me.
1: Didi.
0: Damn. Right now, according to my text, I have 1,493 texts I haven't touched.
2: You're kidding.
0: 1,000, yeah.
1: 1,000?
0: How many calls have I not really received? 308.
1: I can't do that.
2: That's nuts, girl.
0: Yeah, how many emails? 1,800?
1: I can't do that either.
2: Why are you so popular?
0: I don't know what happened. And when I've had the same number for so many years, people picked up on it, and I just be like,
2: girl,
0: I can't.
2: This is still your number.
0: All right, here we go. Who's most likely to win an argument with confidence and not facts?
2: Trey G. He's going to finagle it.
1: I'll be dropping facts.
0: He
1: can be wrong as hell, but he going to make you believe it.
0: We don't even want to argue no more with him.
1: No.
0: As soon as he says something opposite, we just go, you right, Trey.
1: Cal, I told y'all, I'm a comedian, and I'm scared of Trey.
2: I agree.
0: All right, here's another one. Who's most likely on the show to be everyone's emergency contact?
1: Ooh.
0: Trey. Trey G's mine. Ain't nobody else in here.
1: Didi not picking up.
0: No.
1: Yeah, Didi not picking up.
2: I'll be honest with you.
0: J. Cruz too busy out in the streets cruising or with them kids. JJ is either partaking.
1: Oh, I ain't never really tried JJ neither.
2: For me, it's JJ because I feel like Trey would be like, I can't deal with Cruz right now. You would say, JJ would be the only one I feel like who would answer
0: guess what?
2: For
0: this
2: me.
0: Is not going to be unanimous then here because I'm telling you.
1: Yeah, this is
0: he's
1: going to
0: be high.
1: Yeah. True.
0: You're going to be missing with them kids. The only one I know that it would be Trey. He's responsible.
2: You're right.
0: Who's most likely to say, I know a shortcut and be wrong about it?
1: Cruz.
2: No. I use GPS. You got to go with JJ. I'm telling you.
1: Yeah, that may be me right there.
2: I think that's JJ.
0: I know a shortcut and he could be wrong. It could be JJ.
1: Yeah, that's me.
0: Okay. Who's most likely to bring the best playlist?
1: Trey G.
0: Come
1: on, Alexa.
0: Who's most likely to take 200 photos for one post?
1: Didi.
2: Oh my god.
1: Yeah. It'd be videos, it'd be pictures, it'd be boomerangs.
0: Every picture y'all see of me on my page, I have taken 200 just to get that one.
1: Yeah, of course.
0: I really don't like taking pictures. People don't realize.
1: Phone memory just out of there.
0: I just am not a good person with pictures. I don't like taking them.
1: Yeah.
0: So it takes me forever to find a good one that makes me look like I'm kind of cute. Who's most likely to befriend a stranger in public?
4: JJ.
0: Yeah.
4: Yeah.
0: Yeah.
4: He gonna tell some jokes.
0: Okay. Who's most likely to get distracted mid-sentence?
4: Cruz. Yeah, Cruz.
1: Yeah, hell yeah.
2: What'd you say?
4: Oh, see there? Exactly.
0: And finally, who's most likely to be the human Wikipedia of random facts?
3: Trey G.
2: Cruz
0: could be good, and Trey G, I don't know.
2: Maybe it's me too, you know.
0: Yeah, yeah.
2: I got a whole break
0: and then,
2: on
0: oh,
2: that.
0: Yeah, and then finally, who's most likely to say, I was just resting my eyes, JJ.
4: Yes.
0: There it is.
4: Yes.
0: All right.
1: I'm resting them not. Yeah. And I'm talking.
0: You didn't figure this all out, everyone. Yeah. All right, there we go. Our wonderful game of morning show, superlative.
4: Hey. I love that one. I do like these. Work on the name, but right. I love it.
0: I know it. 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

0: All right, so it's Dee Dee in the morning. You know, we love highlighting small businesses around the country, of course. You know what? In our small business spotlight, we do it once a week. I want you to meet this woman right here. She's out of Youngstown. She listened to us on Loud 102.3. Got to give it up for the owner of Crispy's, Miss Vail Wall, y'all.
1: Hey.
0: Vail Wall.
1: Hey.
0: Hi, Vail.
1: Hi, everyone.
2: How you doing?
1: So, thank you for having me.
0: All right, so Vail, let's talk about Crispy's. They're talking about, like, it's all things Rice Krispies?
1: Yes, it's all things Rice Krispies. It's like gourmet Rice Krispie treat flavors. So I have like a bunch of like things you can't even imagine in Rice Krispie treat, like red velvet, brownie batter, apple crumble, a bunch of different flavors.
0: Mm-hmm.
1: But it's really nice. All about the flavors.
0: Mm-hmm. Oh, it's about the flavor that you put in with the Rice Krispies.
1: Yeah, it's really about the flavors. A lot of really unique things. Honestly, I have like a list of like over 100 flavor ideas.
0: Okay, so Vail, let's talk about this. Everybody, we're talking to Vail Wall. She's the owner of Crispy's in Youngstown. Now, here's a question for you, because Rice Krispies, we all love them as a kid.
2: Yes.
0: How old were you the first time you made your first batch of Rice Krispies?
1: Oh my gosh, I was probably like 4 or 5, maybe 6. I don't know if my oldest sister is like... It definitely was then. It was like a long time ago.
0: Okay. Were they your favorite or something? Like, how did you perfect it like this? I mean, like, tell me.
1: Well, you know, I had this idea like a couple years ago, maybe like 4 or 5 years ago, and I was just like, Rice Krispies are so good, you could do so much with them. And I made like these birthday cake ones for like my staff, and everyone loved them, and I would like make them for like my family and stuff. And I'm like, you know, you can do a lot with Rice Krispies treats, like not just birthday cake. Like I made like a gingerbread one, and I made like a butter pecan one, and I was like, wow, you can do a lot with these. Like I should try to do this.
0: Mm-hmm.
1: And I had this thought before, and I like started coming up with flavors, and I honestly don't even know what happened. I like just did something else and like almost forgot about it. And recently I was like, you know, I really want to own my own business. Like, it's really important to me to like start something. Mm-hmm. And then I was like looking through my notes, like my old notes, and I saw that, and I was like, you know what, I'm gonna try it again.
0: Right.
1: And I had a friend who like was like, girl, you should own a business, like I see it for you. And I'm like, girl, you're right. So I was like, I gotta work on something, I gotta figure it out.
3: All right, so I'm guessing you don't do infused ones yet, but are you thinking about the future? About some infused recipes over there with some
0: Rice
3: Krispies?
0: Wait, hold on a second. J. Cruz, I'm confused. Hold on a second, Vail. Vail, hold on. I need to know what he wants them infused with. What are you talking about? I'm confused.
3: Some Mary J. Jane.
0: Okay. Oh, okay. Some cannabis.
3: No.
0: Yeah. Okay.
3: No.
0: Vail?
1: You know what's really funny is that this is not the first time I've had someone ask me about it.
0: Mm-hmm.
1: But maybe eventually I can, like, partner with a place that, like, has that. And
3: Exactly. You need to expand because you're going to be successful.
2: Yes.
3: Going to grow, and you need to expand. So,
2: and then I want you to go real left. Get some collard green ones, some cabbage ones. Get some chitlin ones. I'm telling you.
0: So again, we're talking to Vail Wall. She's the owner of Crispy's in Youngstown, Ohio.
1: Thank you.
3: And shout outs to Youngstown, Ohio. Dope party spot. They know how to party in Youngstown. Stop playing.
0: All right. Well, listen. Look, Vail's like, yeah, she's ready to party now. Tell everybody where you're located.
1: Okay, yeah, you can find me at Whistling Keg. That's where my treats will be sold, and that's downtown Youngstown. And then my Instagram is at Crispy's_Yo. I was gonna say that's Crispy's with a K. I forgot that part. Yep.
0: Crispy's with a K. Make sure you support this woman. You guys, give it up for Miss Vail Wall. Now listen. If you want to be on our small business spotlight, make sure you hit us up at Dee Dee in the morning.
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1: All righty. Good morning, DD in the morning. Let's get into our hot topics, though, because did you guys hear what Lizzo is doing? Lizzo has done something, teamed up with a restaurant, a certain restaurant.
2: Wait a minute, Lizzo?
1: Lizzo, who was on a weight loss journey, has teamed up with a restaurant. I'll tell you who it is. Let's get into it right now. Here we go.
0: Hot Topics. We back on that.
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1: This hour of the show being brought to you by Spruce. Spruce, if I can say it, works fast. We're talking dead weeds in one day, and it's safe for use around pets when used as directed. Try Spruce.
2: I will.
1: All right, I know you will. You like doing yard work.
2: I love it.
1: I know you love it. Okay. He used to always, you compared your lawn to the neighbors. Didn't you used to do that?
2: Absolutely.
1: Mm-hmm.
2: Yeah. Okay. I put the sign in my yard. I bet you can't beat this.
1: All right. Hey, listen, let's talk about this. You know, everybody's in on going in on Dr. Cheyenne Bryant for lying about being a doctor or allegedly, because we still don't know what's going on. Well, now they're saying there was a guy who worked at the CIA who has lied about his credentials as well. Take a listen.
4: Federal agents say they raided the Virginia home of David Rush and uncovered more than 300 gold bars, along with millions of dollars in cash and dozens of luxury watches. Claiming to have a bachelor's degree from Clemson and a master's degree from Rensselaer Polytechnic Institute, and claiming to have been a pilot in the Navy. But an investigation found no record of Rush attending either of those schools and found no evidence he'd even been a pilot.
1: Okay.
2: That boy lied.
1: So this is obviously, it happens a lot.
2: Yeah.
1: Right? It's like people lying on their resume.
2: Boy got his pilot's degree from GTA, didn't he?
1: anybody in here ever lied?
2: GTA University. Black Ops.
1: Anybody in here ever lied on their resume?
2: Never.
1: Never? You've never lied?
2: Not even to get this job.
1: Cruz, you did.
5: Well, my height.
1: Oh, hell
2: no. No, we ain't talking about that.
5: I know. Why not?
1: You lie all the time about that. I mean, that's nothing.
5: Well, I tried to be a Chippendale. You gotta be 6 foot. I put 6 foot on there. I walked in there. The dude looked at me. He's like, "Cuz, you got the look, but you got it. You're too short." I walked out of there. Hurt.
1: Damn.
2: They probably would have hired you if they had a stage. If you're on the floor, they can't see you.
5: I auditioned on the floor.
1: Yeah. All right, let's talk about Lizzo. Y'all saw this with Lizzo?
2: Yes.
1: Yeah.
2: Lizzo is going viral on social media right now because she is partnering up. This is probably one of the biggest collabs of 2026. Lizzo is partnering up with Chili's.
6: I want my

0: Okay, Lizzo.
1: I like it. Okay.
2: Lizzo trying to sell some new copies of that album, boy. She trying to get that album sold.
1: You know what? My husband and I, we were walking through an airport, and I saw a Chili's, and he started singing that song, and I said, they need to bring it back.
2: Come on.
1: You know they what? They need to bring it back.
3: I feel like that should be on the album.
1: Yeah.
2: Oh, maybe, right? Right? I love Chili's, though. Them Honey Chipotle Chicken Crispers.
0: Boy, what you talking about?
2: You better cut it out.
1: Dang, JJ. You get this excited.
0: Yeah, I got one in my pocket now.
2: Stop it.
0: Balled up.
1: Yeah. Dang, that's nice. I like it for Lizzo. Yeah, I like it. But what's the difference of her singing about baby back ribs and when Mary J. Blige sang about chicken? Remember everybody got mad?
3: America's history.
2: I said the same thing.
1: Crispy
2: I said
1: chicken.
2: In about 10 years, Lizzo gonna look back and be like, don't play that song no more.
1: Right. Right.
2: Don't play that no more.
1: Finally, let's talk about A$AP Rocky.
2: Man, so listen, the homie A$AP Rocky kicked off his Don't Be Dumb tour last night in Chicago.
3: Yay.
2: May 27th, it went down, man. And look, the line was wrapped around the building, and the building was crazy.

0: Wow.
1: That's crazy.
2: Yo, yo, yo.
1: Hey, Trey, let me ask you, man. A$AP Rocky, now, I'm not real familiar with all his music.
2: No.
1: You think people are really going to see him, or the fact that they may think that Rihanna may show up?
3: That's disrespectful.
1: That's disrespectful?
3: Yeah, you're disrespectful for that question.
1: I mean, just think about it, though.
2: Wow. I will say this. It is very disrespectful, but you ain't wrong. But you ain't wrong.
4: That's messed up,
2: I think
4: y'all.
2: A lot of people do probably think Rihanna gonna pop out.
1: I mean, because think about it. When Jay-Z go out on tour, every blue moon, Beyonce will show up, or vice versa.
2: Sure.
1: You know, they're wondering, is she gonna
0: now
1: pop
0: out? Now you're
1: up?
0: Saying they only come to Jay because of Beyonce? How disrespectful are you gonna be
4: today?
0: All
4: right.
2: Real quick, this will be a big tour, though. He got a couple cities that he hitting, including Cleveland, Toronto, Boston. He'll actually be in L.A. June 27th, close to Victorville. Mm-hmm. Ooh, shout out Victorville. Right. Nice. And then he'll be in Detroit July 8th with Grand Rapids, Flint. You better hit that.
4: All right. Yep. I love it. All right, y'all. Listen, those are your hot topics. Coming up, we're going to play our $1,000 Minute Game next. It's Dee Dee in the morning.
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4: Hey, good morning. Good Friday morning. It's Dee Dee in the morning looking for Trey G this early to find out what the heck is trending with Trey.
2: Hey, so Patti LaBelle is trending. She was celebrating her 82nd birthday.
1: Wow. Oh, wow.
2: Yeah, shouts out to Patti LaBelle. Oh, she actually posted on her Instagram page. Patti got an IG. She says, sending a heartfelt thank you to everyone who extended birthday love to me this year and made the 82nd year young girl feel so very special. I love you all.
0: Listen to Luna is walking around the house talking about, Jolene.
4: What that got to do with Patti LaBelle?
0: Oh, that's the wrong.
2: That's Dolly Parton.
4: Oh, my God.
1: That's all right.
6: Bless your heart.
1: That's
6: all right. Boy, I can't wait till we work on our colors.
2: Boy, for real.
0: Can we cut that out?
4: No, it's live. This you guys want to keep it? This is called live radio. It's called live radio.
0: We can do something.
4: Hey, listen, everybody. Coming up, we got the 5 things you need to know to start your day. It's Dee Dee in the morning.
7: I'm Bree Wood with BIN News Now. Florida's new congressional map is drawing backlash after a judge refused to block it. In South Florida, Barry University's Sean Foreman says Debbie Wasserman Schultz is getting flack for running in District 20, historically won by a black candidate.
8: What she is doing is using her seniority and her political connections to jump to the top of the field in that Democratic primary.
7: 5 black candidates are running for the seat. Alabama officials are asking the Supreme Court to step in after a federal court blocked a Republican-leaning congressional map. The court ruled the map discriminates against black voters. State leaders want approval to use it for the midterms, with a decision expected soon. And Universal Music Group and TikTok are teaming up in a new multi-year deal to strengthen their partnership. The agreement aims to remove unauthorized AI-generated music, improve artist crediting, and expand opportunities for creators. 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

0: Hey, it's Didi in the morning. Good morning, everyone. Good morning. Good morning.
1: Good morning.
0: It's Friday.
2: Hey.
0: Yes, it is. Everybody is here. The voices you hear, that would be comedian J.J. Williamson over
2: there. Good morning. Good morning. Good morning, good people.
0: Good morning to J. Cruz.
3: Hola.
0: And good morning to Trey G.
3: Good morning, team.
0: All right, everybody. You know what? It's going to be a great Friday. I can already tell. Let's get right into our five things you need to know to start your day.
4: Five, four,
5: three, two.
6: Number one.
7: The five things you need to know right now on Didi in the morning.
0: Well, he's trying his damnedest. When I tell you your president's trying so hard to be memorable, be great, whether you believe it or not, I wish he would be great enough to release the Epstein file so we could see how really great he is. But he now wants to create a new $250 bill with his face on it.
2: Yep.
3: What?
2: I'm not surprised.
0: Yep.
2: Not surprised.
0: Yep. They are pushing a $250 bill with his portrait on the money.
2: Yeah. Sound about right.
3: He's trying to do everything. He want to make sure he is on everything
0: before he leaves. But he is in everything. He's mentioned so many times in the Epstein file. We just want that. That's all I want. I keep saying, can we get that? We don't want your $250 bill. We don't want this war. We don't want, you know, the new ballroom.

0: starts June 3rd, ladies and gentlemen. So go on, get ready. That is a Wednesday. We're going to either start in New York or we're going to start in Oklahoma or San Antonio. So we're just going to see. I know the New York Knicks, like, man, I'm ready to play.
1: Yeah.
0: You know, them layoffs, man, it gets your team a little rusty, man. You want to keep it flowing and everything, but they got to wait to Wednesday. So June 3rd, ladies and gentlemen, NBA Finals will begin on ABC.
2: That's dope. I got to jump in here real quick and got to give it up to my man Gucci, man. Listen, long story short, I spent a lot of time growing up in my radio career with Gucci, where he came to the Berg a lot of times when I used to do the clubs, and he used to come on my show a lot.
1: Yeah.
2: But then after he got locked up, I didn't see him for a while, and then so on and so forth. But he's getting better. He's been through so much, and right now he's sharing his mental health.
3: When it get really bad, I actually start hearing voices, and the voices be telling you to do different things.
4: I knew for a fact, if I did not hang in there with him, he would be in prison or dead.
3: The dark side is what keeps me humble. Mm-hmm. And it lets me know, like, hey, I'm not a perfect person. I got other parts of my character. Everything ain't always good.
5: He wrote about that dark side in a gritty, recently released memoir called Episodes, chronicling his battle with mental illness and addiction.
3: For the greater part of my 20s and part of my 30s, I struggled with severe addiction, along with a dormant mood disorder that suddenly became active and destroyed my mental health.
5: Gucci says he's been diagnosed with bipolar disorder and paranoid schizophrenia.
6: Oh, man.
2: And I think this is a lot of reason why people called him a clone, because when he got out, he looked healthy.
6: Mm. Well, he looked healthy. He almost looked sedated. And guess what? That does happen. I have a brother who has all of those.
2: Because you might take medication.
6: You have to take medication
2: for stuff
6: and it slows
2: like
6: you down a little bit.
2: But, you know, hearing him right now, he sounds better. I'm happy for him. I mean, this man kicked a woman out of a limo. He tatted this ice cream on his face.
6: You go through a lot. Trust me. I have a brother, and he has all of that, and he got manic depression. He got all of it.
7: Can I say this, too? It's so wild that he's going through that Pusheisty situation with all of that going on, too.
2: Right.
7: You know what I mean?
2: Right. It never stops.
7: Speaking of court cases and situations, there's been an arrest warrant issued in Maryland over a probation violation for boxer Gervonta Davis.
0: I saw that.
7: Yeah, they say that he is on camera actually abusing a former girlfriend of his.
0: Again?
7: Yeah.
0: Damn.
7: It's basically tied to an incident. I guess that happened in 2020 is when it happened. So, but they do have video of it. It's been circulating online. They were at a club. He kind of grabbed her by her hair, drug her through the club, and then like pushed her down some stairs. She didn't fall down the stairs. He just shoved her, and she kind of stumbled down. So it's been an arrest warrant.
6: It's the pulling by the hair and dragging her through the club.
7: Absolutely.
2: It's anytime you put your hands on women at all. Yeah. Look, this is a prime example of what a waste of hands.
7: He has a history of this as well. So yeah. Shouts out to everybody involved. Hopefully everything gets situated.
6: Thank you, Cruz. On how we Cruz said something. I'm gonna keep it moving.
7: I was trying to move on.
6: Hey guys, it's Friday. Coming up, we got $1,000 for you next. It's Dee Dee in the morning.
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1: Wake up. Wake up.
2: Turn it up.
3: It's Deedee in the morning.
1: Wake up. Yeah.
3: On the beat of Fort Collins. John

0: Morning, guys. We're going to play our $1,000 minute game. Now, let me ask you a question. Trey G, JJ, and J. Cruz, they say on average, it takes a person 12 minutes to decide this one thing in our lives. What is it?
1: Where to eat?
0: Close. What to decide to eat for dinner?
2: That was for men.
3: 12 minutes?
0: 12 men. How long it take y'all to, I mean, like, really, every day? What do you, how long it take you, Trey?
1: It don't be that long.
0: How long
1: it don't
0: is
1: be
0: it? That you just long. What?
1: It literally be like, man, what I got to taste for? Chicken strips. it be that easy.
0: This dude, it is chicken strips.
1: It be that easy.
3: All I do at home, I be spaghetti.
0: Yep. All right, really? Okay, what about you?
2: Yep. 5 minutes tops.
0: Well, right. You just eat what Amanda Pando makes. Put on your plate. You like, I'm going to eat it.
1: I'm going to eat it.
2: Because she's a great cook.
0: She cooks every day, Cruz?
2: Yes. It gets on my nerves, I ain't going to lie.
0: Really?
2: Because she's always in the kitchen.
0: That's beautiful,
2: I'm like,
0: man.
2: Can we just order out today so you don't have to be?
0: And she enjoys it?
2: She loves the kitchen. That's her kitchen. Don't be in the kitchen. Don't touch
0: the
2: kitchen.
0: Damn, I wish I was a woman like that. Y'all don't understand how much I want to be a woman like that.
2: Don't touch the kitchen. Don't rearrange the kitchen. Stuff goes back in the kitchen the way it came out of the kitchen.
3: Does Amanda get mad when when she in there cooking, y'all try to come eat before she finish?
2: Like grabbing food?
3: Yeah,
2: come on. She's an Italian woman sitting in the kitchen. She'll cut your finger off with a machete.
0: I may need to come intern at your house and figure out how to be a good woman, a good wife.
2: You want to learn how to cook?
0: Yeah, and learn how to cook. Because I swear, I get in the kitchen, it just makes me cry.
2: I don't know about the good wife part. She could teach you how to cook.
1: Not make you cry.
0: It does. I feel like honestly, when I'm in the kitchen, I move around real. It's like I got shackles on my feet.
3: Yo, Didi's in there like slow as hell.
0: Yeah,
2: she did it like a ping pong ball.
1: Didi act like she turned into a whole slave when Chris asked her to cook. Yes, or master.
0: I do. I be like,
1: you want some more grits, son?
0: I mean, when I tell you I dislike it,
1: you should be ashamed.
3: Didi open the refrigerator and just leave it open. She don't realize it's open until it starts dating.
2: For days.
0: Here we go. On a scale of 1 to 10, 10 being the best as a cook, I promise you I'm a 3.
1: Oh, God.
3: When it comes to cooking, you can cook, but you just don't like to cook.
0: I don't enjoy it.
3: And I enjoy
0: cooking,
3: man.
0: And I rush it, and so it doesn't taste good. You get what I'm saying?
1: Patience.
0: Like, I hate it.

0: Joseph.
1: I want to be great at it, but just ain't in me. Uh-uh. Hey, good morning, Terrence. Hey, Terrence.
2: Good morning. How y'all doing?
1: Doing all right, Terrence. Going all right.
3: Terrence, you like to cook?
2: I cook sometimes.
1: Me too, Terrence.
2: I let my wife do all the cooking, but I still get out there on that grill, though.
3: Oh, yeah?
1: Yeah.
2: Just a little bit.
3: I want to know if he used that pecan wood or if he used mesquite.
1: Or hickory. I like that hickory smoke.
3: He used mesquite.
2: All day.
1: Yeah. All right, let's spin the wheel. DJ.
4: J. Cruz, JJ from the Sip.
5: Trey G.
4: JJ from the Sip. $20 bonus.
3: Hey, an extra little dub right here, Terrence, to go through that damn grill.
2: Hey,
3: my man, we're going to win this money, man. I believe in you, man. Now, look, if you don't know the answer, please say pass. If we got time, trust me, we're going to come back to it, all right?
2: All right.
3: Let's get this early morning money. Here we go. How many jobs have you worked in your life?
2: Five.
3: What was your first job?
2: Little Caesar.
3: Okay. Which president made Juneteenth a federal holiday?
2: J.F. Kennedy?
3: Damn, not that. Okay. Which country is the single Tyler from?
2: The Caribbean.
3: What gets wetter the more it dries?
2: Say that one more time.
3: What gets wetter the more it dries?
2: Bad.
3: Yeah, that's what I say too. Which singer is crowned the king of hip hop soul?
2: The singer, Chris Brown.
3: The queen.
2: Pad.
3: Okay, what was the third question I asked you? Number three.
2: Tyler. Let me see. Pad.
3: Okay, what's the name of J. Cruz's beautiful daughter?
2: Luna.
3: Oh yeah, there it is. What does AKA stand for? Spell the word millennial.
1: Okay, all right. You got three. You got three out of nine.
3: Not bad.
1: Yep.
6: Not bad at all.
3: Not bad.
6: At all.
3: We're going to encourage that black man. Not bad.
1: All right. Listen, Terrence. Terrence, here's what you missed. You're going to be mad when you hear all of this. Which president made Juneteenth a federal holiday? Biden. Remember, Opal Lee had walked. Remember, Miss Opal Lee from Fort Worth, Texas, walked. Y'all remember that? To make sure that Juneteenth was going to be a national holiday and walked from Texas to D.C. So it was Biden who made it a holiday. Which country is singer Tyler from? South Africa.
7: South Africa.
1: I never knew. Okay. What gets wetter the more it dries? I don't know why this confused me. A towel.
3: It's a riddle.
1: Yeah, but I
2: was going to say something like that, too.
1: Yeah, no. You could have. Okay.
3: No.
1: Which singer is crowned the queen of hip-hop soul? Mary J. Blige.
3: Yep.
1: What was the third question that JJ asked? It was, which president made Juneteenth a federal holiday? And then you missed this one, number nine.
3: Yeah.
1: What does AKA stand for? It could be also known as or Alpha Kappa Alpha. Hey, you got 3 out of 10. You're going to get $10 every correct answer. We added up as $30, plus you got an extra $20.
3: $50.
1: $50.
3: All right.
2: I'm thankful.
3: That's that mesquite wood.
1: All right, indeed. Do me a favor. Tell everybody the show that gave you a shot at that $1,000, Terrence.
2: See you here morning.
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2: All right, good morning. It's Dee Dee in the morning. Guys, we got to get right to the hot topics because Dr. Cheyenne Bryan has spoken.
3: Yay!
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2: All right, I got to tell you what she said. Let's get into it. Here we go.
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2: Before we get to that, y'all saw that about the SpaceX, space rocket that actually exploded overnight. This is Jeff Bezos. Take a listen.
6: A massive fireball erupting, lighting up the night sky over Cape Canaveral, Florida. A Blue Origin rocket exploding on the launch pad. Blue Origin founder Jeff Bezos says all personnel are safe. The company says the rocket experienced an anomaly during an engine test for the massive 320-foot-tall New Glenn rocket. Other views of the explosion show the blast turning night into day, sending a massive shockwave rippling through the air. Residents in the area who've grown accustomed to space launches and failures say this one felt different. Jeff Bezos saying, "It's too early to know the root cause, but we're already working to find it." Elon Musk, the CEO of competitor SpaceX, saying, "Most unfortunate, rockets are hard." The explosion comes just days after NASA announced a nearly $500 million contract with Blue Origin to carry out various missions to the moon.
7: Wow. Yeah, so they all like competing with each other, trying
2: rocket,
7: to like...
2: Your rocket didn't make it. Good luck.
7: Most unfortunate.
2: Yeah, my rocket did.
7: Yeah, that's how diss richly.
3: He did show him love, like, oh, it's hard to make that.
2: Yeah,
3: I understand.
2: I'm with Drake. That's how rich people, they're competitive. You know what? Drake and Kendrick, they do this in a rap battle. These two go at it with space. Who's going to, get to the moon first?
3: Right.
2: Who's going to get to Venus first?
7: Right. Most unfortunate.
4: You know what? I'm almost about to make it to Mercury now.
2: Hey, and then you got somebody like Elon Musk going, "We did that like 2 years ago."
3: You're late.
2: Yeah. Dr. Cheyenne Bryan has spoken, yeah?
7: Yep. So Dr. Cheyenne Bryan was on a podcast with Friend of the Morning Show, actually, Latarius Whitfield. Latarius Whitfield, Dear Wifey podcast. And she was speaking about buying a house and also owning a shop on Melrose. Now, the internet is saying that she lying, but Cheyenne saying, "Nah, I'm telling the truth."
8: I was in school with 26 units a semester. I was running an entire mobile company that I owned. So I was moving and shaking. And
4: at 21 years old, you was doing
8: at
4: that?
8: At 21, I bought my first house at 19 years old.
4: What?
8: In the city of Long Beach, in North Long Beach, a 3-bedroom, 2-bathroom house, and then built a whole loft in the backyard and rented the whole thing out and moved closer to my retail store that I had. I had 3 retail stores on Melrose.
2: Yes.
8: I was the first and youngest black woman to ever own a store on Merrill's. It was a French owner. And he said, "How old are you? I'm not renting to you." And I said, "Well, because I already owned my house, right? I got me a line of credit, baby, HELOC." I said, "What if I gave you 6 months up of rent?" He said, "I don't trust you." I said, "I'll pay it up for a year." He said, "Deal."
2: Well, she did say she got a HELOC loan. That's real.
7: Yeah,
2: that's real.
7: She gave a lot of detail.
2: Yeah.
7: You know, a little detail, not a lot. She gave a little detail.
2: She had 3 businesses on Melrose, and isn't that like really famous and it's expensive on Melrose?
3: Melrose place.
2: Yeah.
3: Cool.
7: Yeah.
4: That's Cheyenne. She's the new Soldier Boy. I'm the first.
2: I know it. You ain't
4: I'm
2: lying.
4: The first.
7: Somebody in the comments under that video called her Dr. Lion.
2: No.
7: I said, damn.
3: And she's showing us a lot, right, except for those degrees.
2: She better show us, hold on a second, then show us proof of the businesses.
7: Yeah.
4: Right.
2: Show us proof of your. We want proof for everything now.
7: From you.
3: All documents can't be missing now, girl.
4: Give us proof that you are you.
2: Okay. Finally, Kevin Hart, I guess. What happened?
4: My man Kevin Hart been in the news the last month since his roast took place, man. You know, a lot of racism, a lot of controversy on things that were said. Well, Kevin Hart said he got his Mount Rushmore of racism, and you won't believe who's on there.
9: My Mount Rushmore of racism, like when it comes to hating black people, Shane Gillis, Kid Rock, Hulk Hogan, Stephen A. Smith. Those are my 4 people when it comes to hating black people.
4: He called out Stephen A.
7: Stephen
4: man.
7: Say, "How I get in it?
4: You know what I want? What I do?"
2: All right. We'll get into that.
4: Yeah.
2: Boy, all right. Coming up later, we got a lady looking for lost love and a second chance on date fail. Coming up, it's Dee Dee in the Morning.
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0: Good morning, Didi in the morning. 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
1: Hey, so in this world and economy that we live in today, people are doing any and everything to make money is what it feels like, including selling feet pictures. There's a couple going viral online for making $300 in minutes because men are paying for feet pics of this man's wife. After she puts Doritos in between her toes.
0: I'm about to put some Cheetos in mine and post.
2: No.
0: Man. I'm going to put Cheetos in mine.
1: You're going to have to use the puffs.
0: Matter of fact, I'm going to let my toes help me smoke. I'm going to be like, let me get a cigarette in between my big toe and that second one.
1: Yeah.
3: That's kinda,
4: your foot, it's going to reach your mouth.
1: You're going to have to use the Cheetos puffs, though, because if you use them regular ones, they're going to get lost in them toes.
0: You're right.
1: They're going to get lost.
0: They getting that much money?
1: Yeah, $300 in minutes. They said it. It started out as a joke, but then it turned into something real.
0: Okay, mine's about to be a joke. I'm creating me an OnlyFans page this weekend. Find me and find my toes.
1: Hell nah.
0: Damn it. If I can make some money like that.
1: Boy. Hell nah.
0: All right. Listen. Coming up, here's the deal, guys. We got a lady. She's looking for love. We're talking about date fail. On the way and play our $1,000 minute game and win cash right now. As a matter of fact, answer this question. Which president made Juneteenth a federal holiday? Mm. If you know that, and 9 more questions, you get them right, we'll give you $1,000. So call us right now at 833. Talk to Didi.
4: That's 833-825-5233.
0: It's Didi in the morning.
5: I'm Bree Wood with BIN News Now. Chicago's black mayor, Brandon Johnson, is pushing back on tougher measures to stop teen takeovers, saying a more aggressive approach won't work.
6: In other places, these aggressive tactics have not necessarily deterred these gatherings from taking place. In fact, they ultimately exacerbate the situation.
5: His comments come after a chaotic weekend that left 5 officers hit by a car. 4 people are dead after a shooting in Los Angeles. It happened near the intersection of Parthenia Street and Woodley Avenue. Police say 2 adults and 2 children were killed in North Hills. Neighbors suspect a murder-suicide, but authorities say there's no ongoing threat. And the Grammy Museum is hosting its 3rd annual hip-hop block party on June 16th. The event will feature live performances, panels, fashion, and more across all floors running from 7:30 to 11:30 p.m. Get BIN News Now on demand 24/7 on the iHeartRadio app.
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10: I just gotta bring it to the attention.

0: I'm really excited. No, it was really a great night.
1: Not of our future, wow. though. You starting to think about the future. He take you to one rooftop, and then we think about futures already.
2: Our first kid is going to be called.
1: Right. Dang.
0: It was magical. Like, so we ended up back at my place.
3: Hey, so let's go back just a little bit. Now, you said the date went, the rooftop vibe was great. When you say great and amazing, were y'all touchy, lovey-dovey type of vibe?
0: Yes, we were like in each other's faces. Like, it was so mutual. Like, we just thought we had been together for years at this point. Oh,
1: wow. Wait, Lynette. Okay, let me ask you this, though. When you was talking about the future and stuff like that, was he receptive to it? Was he actually talking about the future with you and stuff like that?
0: That conversation was happening in my mind. Oh, I know you never heard any of that. No.
2: Yeah, you got to be careful with that.
1: Yeah, sometimes though we can think it's happening in our head, but we sitting there talking.
2: Right, you'd be like, you know, you did that to me.
3: No,
1: yeah,
3: I didn't.
1: Yeah. Okay, for sure. So y'all went back to the crib. y'all hooked
2: part,
1: up.
2: That part.
0: We slept together.
1: Oh, done
2: deal.
3: I told them, DJ.
2: I'm a grown relationship.
3: I'ma let you see. It's B2B.
1: Shut up.
2: Wait, stop. We are not judging. You are adults. I'm excited for both of y'all.
1: Yes.
2: All right, so it was good?
0: It was amazing.
2: Oh, wow.
1: It was amazing.
2: Zanga, you put it on him. Okay.
1: It's a lot of descriptive words being thrown around.
3: Now, Lynette, real quick. Now, you said y'all had, you know, everything took place. Now, did he have to leave immediately or did he spend the night?
2: No, that's a good one.
0: No, it's my place. He stayed. We cuddled. We talked.
2: Did you say cuddle?
0: It was a great night.
3: Oh, wow.
0: Yes, we cuddled.
2: You know, that's a lot for a guy to cuddle. I'll have sex with you, but cuddle with you? That's
3: crazy. Now, this is how you know that the vibe was really good. Were y'all cuddling feet up under the sheets?
2: Okay.
0: Feet up under the sheets, yeah.
1: I'm gonna tell you this another way, you know, if it was really good. Lynette, when you was cuddling with him and y'all fell asleep with each other, did his arm fall asleep?
2: You're stupid.
0: His arm fell asleep.
1: Oh, yeah. They're all numb.
2: They didn't move all night.
1: It's a wrap.
2: Mm-hmm. He put it down.
0: No, even in the morning, he turned over and I spooned him and he had no problems with it.
2: I can't. Okay. This sounds like a dream come true for like people. So, after that, he ghosting you? I read he ignoring your phone calls? Like, what was going on?
0: The next day, when I say silence, like he stopped replying to my text messages, he didn't answer any of my calls.
3: These
0: unfollow me on social media.
3: Wow. Now, let me ask you. Now, he unfollowed you immediately? I mean,
2: I need you to tell me what happened.
0: I mean, it was so the next day, you know, calling, texting. And then, of course, like later on in the evening, I went to go look at my social media to look at his page. Because if you're not responding now, you have to be hurt. Something's wrong. You're in the hospital.
1: Yeah.
0: So I'm looking to see, you know, people like keep him in prayer. I was looking for all of that.
1: Not keep him in prayer. Lynette.
2: I like her.
1: Lynette said I wanted to make sure he wasn't at the funeral.
3: Oh, damn.
1: Damn.
2: What did you do, girl? For real, think about it. Sometimes people just skip everything in their mind. There's one thing.
1: Is it something you're not telling us, Lynette? Like,
2: think about it.
1: Did you forget to put deodorant on before y'all met up? Right. Was your ass here a little?
2: Did you say hi to too many guys when you were out?
3: Was your sheets unclean?
0: Everything was clean. Everything was perfect. I have no idea. Like, I'm really confused.
2: And the sex was good?
1: All right, I hear you.
0: It was amazing.
3: Man.
2: All right, we got to get down to it.
1: All right, so when we get back, we're going to call TJ, see what happened. Lynette, you got to stay quiet, though, okay? You can do us that favor?
0: Yes, I can do that.
1: All right. When we shake back, we're going to tap in with TJ and see what actually went down. Hey. It's DD in the morning.
4: Lunch was great, but this traffic is awful.
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0: Thanks for listening to Dee Dee in the Morning on the beat of Fort Collins. Jump 104.5.
1: Yeah, yeah, yeah.
2: Yeah, yeah, yeah.
1: Yeah, yeah, yeah.
2: Yeah, yeah, yeah.
1: Yeah, yeah, yeah.

0: right, let me tell you something right now. How about this? It's a good happy Friday to you.
1: Yep,
0: we are all here. The voices you hear would be Jay Cruz, also comedian J.J. Williamson. But the man I'm staring at right now, he ain't staring at me. He's looking down at his phone because he's trying to figure out what the hell is trending right now. What's trending with Trey?
1: So I know what's trending. Okay. I'm going to tell you. Two of your favorites are actually trending right now. Young Miami and Boss Man D-Lo.
2: Oh, yes.
1: It's a motion party. You cannot get in.
2: You know
1: Don Julio on Drake Jean. And where all my scamming is at. Getting that money fast. They're actually going on tour together.
2: Oh, Lord.
1: Yeah, they are coming to a city near you is what it seems like. Boss Man D-Lo and Young Miami have the motion party tour is what's happening.
0: Okay.
1: It kicks off July 16th in St. Petersburg, Florida. It will go to Jacksonville, Florida from there, and it will hit a bunch of cities moving forward. Atlanta is on the list. Albany, New York is on the list. Syracuse, St. Louis, Sacramento, Los Angeles. They will be hitting even Dallas and Houston. So it's going to be a party on the
0: really
1: road.
0: Is.
1: Yeah.
0: Damn sign. You start making my sign. You know, like the signs you made for Diddy when he was performing. Everybody said it was crazy. I can't wait to make my sign for
1: her. Okay. You ain't going to never let her live that down, huh?
0: Yeah.
3: Never.
1: No. Never.
4: My sign will say, when he getting out?
1: Shut up.
0: What do you mean?
1: My sign going to say, spin that.
0: Okay. Hey, here's the deal, guys. Coming up, guess what? We got a very funny comedian. I'm talking about a legendary comedian.
1: Yes.
0: Get ready to get your laugh on. Find out who it is next. It's Didi in the morning.
5: I'm Bree Wood with BIN News Now. The White House says the U.S. economy remains strong. Treasury Secretary Scott Bessent highlighted gains like rising 401k accounts and record energy exports.
6: We had a historic tax filing season. We passed the largest tax cuts in American history.
5: A new report shows inflation hit a nearly three-year high in April. The Supreme Court has ruled in favor of a black Mississippi death row inmate citing racial bias in jury selection. In a 5-4 decision, justices sided with Terry Pitchford, overturning his conviction after prosecutors struck most black jurors. The ruling means Pitchford can now be retried. And a Washington appeals court is upholding a $21 million verdict for a former Seattle Children's doctor who sued over racism and retaliation. Dr. Benjamin Danielson, who is black, says he faced a hostile work environment citing racial slurs and unequal treatment. Get BIN News Now on demand 24/7 on the iHeartRadio app.
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0: Listen, good morning, Didi, in the morning. Guys, we're going to get to the $1,000 minute game. We got us a contestant. Jeremy is standing by. But before we get to this, according to this, they say, according to a new study, if you have this, it is the most important factor to having a fulfilled life. What is that one thing that makes you have a fulfilled life?
1: A wife.
0: No.
2: Good health.
0: No.
1: It has to be a wife.
0: A fulfilled life.
3: All bills paid.
0: No.
3: Damn.
1: A job that you love.
0: That's it.
3: A job that you love,
0: they say, is the key to a fulfilling life, they say.
1: And listen, the day I got this one, my life was fully fulfilled.
3: Ours was destroyed.
1: You know you don't mean that. I'm off air, he likes me, y'all.
0: What happened? Starsky and Hutch breaking up?
3: Yeah.
1: No, never.
3: Yeah.
1: Never.
3: Very tumultuous.
1: We're rocky right now.
0: What happened? The Migos are breaking up?
3: Not the Migos.
2: Since you've been here, we've been Deuce or Hazard.
1: We're good.
2: Shut up.
0: Anyway, let's get to the game,
4: it's
0: y'all.
4: Time to
0: here we
4: boss
0: go.
4: Up with a bang. You got the answers. We got that brain. $1,000 all for you with the $1,000 mini game.
0: Oh boy, every now and then y'all tickle me hardcore. Okay.
2: That's hey, a big tickle.
0: Boy. I know it. Thank you, Trey.
2: It is all over.
0: Thank you.
2: Big tickle.
3: Take more than two hands.
1: Feet.
0: Hey, good morning. Hi, is this Jeremy?
5: Yes, it is.
0: Hey, Jeremy, how you doing?
1: What up, Jer?
0: Jeremy.
5: What's going on?
3: I like how you pronounce it, Jeremy.
0: Mm-hmm. How you call it?
3: Jeremy.
0: Jeremy.
3: Jeremy. You know, black folks be like, Jeremy. What Jeremy?
5: No,
1: that's a whole...
3: Jeremy ain't hooping. Yeah. Jeremy ain't hooping.
2: That's what they call me, and I'm Jeremiah.
3: Shut up.
2: Jeremy. Hey, can I get the Aya? Can I get the Aya?
3: You got a nickname, Jeremy? You got a nickname?
5: Yeah.
0: Jay.
3: Okay, yeah. Okay.
0: Right, Jay. Look at Jeremy.
2: Sound like an initial.
0: All right, listen, Jeremy, we got some cash for you.
2: Yes.
0: And we're going to spin the wheel and we see what we can get you, all right? Get you some extra money.
6: Here we go. Jay Cruz. JJ from The Sip.
7: Trey G.
6: Jay Cruz. $10 bonus.
1: Hey, Mr. Sexy Silly, ready to do it. All right, so listen, sir. I'm going to read you these questions. Now, listen, if you don't know the answer off the bat, just say pass. We'll come back to it. Save time. You only got a minute. Don't take too long if you don't know it. We'll come back to it. You got it?
5: For sure.
1: All right, here we go. How many jobs have you worked in your life?
5: Five.
1: What was your first job?
5: Popeyes.
1: Which president made Juneteenth a federal holiday?
5: Pass.
1: Which country is singer Tyla from?
5: Jamaica.
1: What team does Wembanyama play for?
5: Wembanyama. Spurs.
2: Yep.
1: Which singer is crowned the queen of hip-hop soul?
5: Hip-hop soul.
1: What's the third question I asked you?
5: Tyla.
1: What's my daughter's name? We talk about her all the time. What's her name?
5: Pat.
1: What does AKA stand for?
5: It's known as.
2: Okay.
1: Spell the word millennial.
5: M-I-L-I-N-E-A-L.
1: Which president made Juneteenth federal holiday?
5: Joe Biden.
1: Yeah. The country's
0: here. You got, looks like 1, 2, 3, 4, 5.
2: Yeah, five. Yeah.
1: You gotta tell
0: five out of ten. 5 out of 10. What you missed was this one. Which country is the singer Tyla from? She's from South Africa. Which singer is crowned the queen of hip-hop soul? Mary J. Blige. What was the third question that J. Cruz asked? It was, which president made Juneteenth a federal holiday? What's the name of J. Cruz's daughter? Her name is Luna. And millennial, millennial is spelled M-I-L-L-I-E-N-N-I-A-L. All right, so you got, let's see, 5 out of 10. You're going to get $10 every correct answer. If we added up, it's $50. Uh-huh. But you also spun the wheel and got an extra 10. So $60 coming to you.
3: So funny.
0: Why don't you do us a favor? Tell everybody the show that gave you a shot at that $1,000.
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1: Hey! Welcome to the Baker Boys Show. Nick V and Eric V. Every day, we're going to sing a song. Sing along if you know the words.

0: Friday with the Baker Boys in the house. Nick V and Eric V coming up at the end of the show. Nick V dropping mouth love, positive affirmation from my heart to yours.
1: What's the name of that song by Too Short?
0: Blow the Whistle.
1: Blow the Whistle. Whistleblower says CIA used DNA data from Ancestry and 23andMe to search for aliens.
0: Wait a minute. So the FBI were running the 23andMe?
1: CIA.
0: Oh, okay. Same thing.
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1: 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Why are we standing here?
0: 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I'll grab my tablet.
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8: We specifically said no parents.
9: Now, I have heard a lot of things over the years in regards to the CIA and all the things that they're included in that we don't even know about.
10: And things that have been hidden from us for many years.
9: Oh, yeah.
10: As a matter of fact, this has something to do with that movie that's coming out really soon, Disclosure.
9: Okay.
10: Of course, Steven Spielberg.
9: Disclosure Day.
10: Yep, that's going to be coming out. Apparently, the government isn't disclosing everything it knows about UFOs.
9: No.
10: A whistleblower is claiming that CIA ran a secret program to sift through millions of customer DNA profiles, genealogy sites like 23andMe and Ancestry, searching for people who might have extraterrestrial genetic markers. Now, check this out. This is crazy. I don't know if you know this.
9: What?
10: But our sister signed up for one of these.
9: Okay.
10: Her results came back inconclusive.
9: Oh, really? So she's a Nordic, huh?
10: We may have
9: DNA from
10: an alien race.
9: Different species.
10: You don't know.
9: Okay.
10: So
9: my question is, 23andMe, the CIA's project itself, where they just have access to everything they want without telling anybody?
10: Well, I think they got a backdoor is what they do. They have access to it. I don't know if it's an actual CIA program, but they can actually get the data from there to see what's going on.
9: Another question. If you are an alien, why are you turning in your DNA to a 23andMe, though?
10: I wouldn't do it.
9: Right?
10: I told her as a joke she should swab the dog and send that in and see what it comes back with.
9: Well, he's part Canadian, part Puerto Rican.
10: Yeah, so there you go. A little bit on a feel-good Friday. It's the Make a Buzz.
11: Someone needs to rap off the top.

0: Baker Boys here on a Feel Good Friday. What's the largest tsunami you ever heard about?
1: Maybe 100 feet in the air.
0: Something. Whoa. The mega tsunami triggered by a landslide in Alaska's Tracy Arm last year was the second highest ever on record. Take a guess. How many?
1: 1,000 feet.
0: Wow. More than that. Coming up next.

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4: I actually seen a story about this, which is pretty crazy. We're talking about a major tsunami that happened in Alaska. And I guess the area where it happened, a lot of cruise ships go through that area.
5: Oh, hell no.
4: So imagine if you're on a cruise going through Alaska.
5: Swallowed up.
4: And you see this 1,500 foot tsunami.
5: Right.
4: You're done. It's over.
5: 1,500 feet. Researchers say that the mega tsunami triggered by a landslide in Alaska's Tracy Arm last year was the second highest recorded. A study from the journal.
4: Second highest?
5: Second highest.
4: Wow.
5: A study from the journal Science reports that the tsunami reached a height of 1,580 feet.
4: Holy crap.
5: The wave formed after a massive rock collapsed and sent debris into the fjord. And scientists say melting glaciers and heavy rain destabilized the slope, causing the landslide without an earthquake.
4: Well, I think 1,500 feet is about the equivalent of the one tower in New York, you know?
5: Okay. You're not going to escape that.
4: Oh, no.
5: Right?
4: You're done.
5: You got to be like 100 miles
4: say
5: away.
4: Say your prayers.
5: Right.

0: Hey, it's Nick V and Eric V, the Baker Boys for Feel Good Friday.
1: Yeah, Nick V is always inviting me to go on a hike, right?
0: Exercise hike.
1: Go up into the mountains.
0: Wilderness.
1: And enjoy the air. And, you know, I golf for that type of stuff. This is why I don't go. 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You could twist your ankle, end up in a cave like this man. Rescue crews free a man trapped inside a tight crevice in frigid cave for 6 hours.
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16: Oh, boy.
17: Eric V always finds these stories that help.
16: I find these stories?
17: Well, no. You pick them out. Anything that is going to send you to the hospital in regards to working out, doing something positive, doing something outdoors.
16: I don't want to put myself in danger.
17: Of course.
16: Okay, why would you put yourself in danger?
17: Well, going on a golf course is pretty dangerous, Eric.
16: It can, but people are supposed to yell four if a ball is coming towards you so you can duck or move.
17: Right.
16: All right, a Brooklyn man was rescued from a narrow rock crevice in upstate New York cave after becoming trapped in a caving trip with friends earlier this month. Crews reached the group after several hours underground where cold temperatures had caused a trapped man and his companions to experience hypothermia.
17: Oh, you don't want that.
16: Oh, because let's go out and explore some caves, guys.
17: Well, let's not get stuck in a cave, okay? Let's start there.
16: First of all, don't be going in caves, all right? It's not a good idea.
17: It's called caving. It's a caving trip. You want to go through caves.
16: Let's be like, hey, I see that cave and I'm not going in that cave.
17: It's too dark.
16: Things happen inside the cave. A six-hour rescue operation ended without injuries. Well, good for them.
17: Thank God.
16: And rescuers, but hypothermia.

0: We are the Baker Boys. It's a Feel Good Friday. Eric V and Nick V. Don't forget, brand new Mouth Love coming up at the end of the show, y'all.
1: Not all heroes wear capes. An officer rescues a baby from a vehicle trapped in Texas at a flood.
0: What?
1: In a flood.
0: Oh, damn.

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3: All right, this is our hero of the day right now. There was a flood going on in what city?
4: Texas, in Beeville.
3: Okay.
4: Beeville, Texas rescued a baby and a driver from a vehicle trapped in the fast-moving floodwaters after heavy rain overwhelmed the low water crossing.
3: Oh, man.
4: Body camera footage shows the responders racing into the stranded vehicle as rising water pushed it towards the creek, with one officer carrying the infant in the car seat through the water to safety. Authorities said that neither the baby nor the driver was injured, thank God, and used the incident to warn residents about the danger of driving through flooded roadways.
3: Yeah, because you don't know what's underneath there. Like, you can't see what's underneath there. It could be a big sinkhole, whatever. You know what I mean? Yeah. And when you're dealing with a body of water, that's a lot of
4: pressure.
3: Power and pressure that you are not strong enough to swim through.
4: It's going to take you away. So what do you learn from this situation here? Do not drive through flooded roadways.
3: Exactly. But shout out to that dude for saving the baby.
4: Yes.

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0: the beat of Fort Collins.
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0: It's the beat of Fort Collins. 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

0: What's brown, round, and likes to get down? Yes, the Baker Boys.
1: Hey! Welcome to the Baker Boys Show. Nick P and Eric P. Every day, we're going to sing a song. Sing along if you know the words.

0: Club at the end of the show. What's coming up in this hour's Make a Buzz?
1: Make a Buzz. Did you know that Nicolas Cage was not really a Nicolas Cage?
0: What?
1: His name was not born Nicolas Cage.
0: Oh, yeah. He has a screen name and a real name, right?
1: Yes, yes. And I also got some more tasty information about Nicolas Cage that I did not know coming up next in the Make a Buzz.
2: Back to the music with those Baker Boys. Baker Boys.
3: It's just a public service announcement sponsored by Just Blaze and the good folks at Rockefeller Records.
4: Fellow Americans, it is with the utmost pride and sincerity that I present this recording as a living testament and recollection of history in the making during our generation.

0: Say the movie, dog.
1: Now, before I finish, let me just say, I did not come here to show out. Did not come here to impress you. Because to tell you the truth, when I leave here, I'm gone. And I don't care what you think about me. But just remember, when it hits the fan, brother, whether it's next year, 10 years, 20 years from now,

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7: All right, he's got a brand new show, Spider-Noor, on Amazon Prime. We're talking about Nicolas Cage.
8: Yeah.
7: And he recently called out a couple directors saying they're a little sensitive here.
8: Well, good for him. I mean, he's been in the game for so long. Yeah. He's got so much respect. He can say what he wants to say. So did you know that he was not born Nicolas Cage?
7: No, I did not know.
8: He was born Nicolas Kim Coppola.
7: Okay, I know he's a Coppola.
8: Oh,
7: I
8: know, you did know
7: I know he's of Coppola bloodline, yeah.
8: Yeah, he's the nephew of the famous filmmaker Francis Ford Coppola.
7: Oh.
8: I did not know that.
7: Okay.
8: He chose Cage as his last name to avoid claims of nepotism. Thank you for doing that.
7: Good for him.
8: Right? He stood on his own merits and still making it. A name says that he was inspired by the Marvel superhero Luke Cage and composer John Cage. So he told Variety that he's now Nick Cage in life.
7: So he changed his name legally.
8: Yes, Nick Cage on camera and Nick Cage in real life.
7: Well, shout out to him. He's got a brand new show, Spider-Noor. It's on Amazon Prime right now. It's in black and white. So it kind of is reminiscent of Sin City. You remember that movie?
8: Yeah, it was a good one.
7: It's kind of like that, I think.
8: It's on Prime and MGM Plus.
7: There you go.
8: Go and watch it.
7: That's your Bake a Buzz.
8: Now you know.

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1: I've heard of it, yes.
2: Do you know what it means?
1: I do. We shouldn't be talking about it on the radio.
2: All right. Well, this AI startup says it will pay people $2,000 a month to goon.
1: No.

0: I'm U.S. Transportation Secretary Sean Duffy. 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
4: So, Eric V, why don't you go ahead and explain to everybody what gooning is?
5: So, goon is a compulsive pleasuring of yourself.
4: Oh, really?
5: Yeah, pleasuring yourself. So, an AI startup says it's willing to pay participants up to $2,000 a month to track one of the most private human activities imaginable. The company announced a research program focused on collecting intimate biometric and behavioral data related to human pleasure and wellness. Would you want to do this for $2,000 a month?
4: Nope.
5: To let them collect data on your personal preferences?
4: Nope.
5: I don't know exactly how deep it's going. So what do you think?
4: $2,000 a month, huh?
5: $2,000 a month.
4: How many times do I have to participate? Here's my next question.
5: I don't know, but it's called compulsive pleasuring.
4: See, that's something new. I thought it was something totally different.
5: What did you think it was?
4: Well, I can't talk about it on the radio. That's okay, why I said you shouldn't be talking about it on the radio. All right.
5: Well, if you happen to pleasure yourself, maybe you'll get paid for this.
4: All right. So, but I have to have a camera on me. That's the whole thing.
5: I don't know if there's a camera. I don't know. I don't know all the details.
4: Where is the value for them then? That they need to be able to see exactly what my facial features are and what I'm doing while I'm gooning.
5: Your facial features?
4: Yeah, they want to see my grunts and my ahs and my oohs.